Tom Brady could be trading football pads for wrestling gear. And that's coming up with The Buzz. Here's Stella Lefty. On

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0: Pink Pantheress with Zara Larsson. That's called Stateside. It's Hayden, and one playful slap may have launched the weirdest sports crossover of the year. Tom Brady is in talks with the WWE for a potential match against Logan Paul. That's right. Speculation exploded after he joked around and slapped Paul during an appearance at Fanatics Fest last weekend. And now he says, well, I could probably handle one match if it's the right storyline. Yeah, like if I am protected by the script. I'm Hayden, and that's The Buzz. Football's back. Celebrate as teams across the NFL take to the field for Back Together Weekend, presented by YouTube TV. 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
17: See weather.
11: Lows will off around 62 tonight under partly cloudy skies. Winds out of the south, 8 to 15 miles per hour. Highs level off around 84 tomorrow, mainly sunny skies. Slight chance for storms tomorrow night. Lows dip down to about 67, partly cloudy. Mid-90s, Saturday and Sunday, with a slight chance of rain showers Sunday. For the Weatherology Radio Network Weather Center, I'm meteorologist Laura Lockwood. Right now, it's 74 degrees.

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0: 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They researched everything from barroom fights to Major League Baseball and showed that irritability, hostility, and violent behavior all climb when temperatures do.
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Olivia Dean, Charlie Puth, this one from the Toy Story 5 soundtrack, Taylor Swift.

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0: Lil Wayne says Drake is responsible for his new habit. It's, I don't know, maybe good, maybe bad. Guess it depends. After seeing lyric screens at one of Drake's shows, Wayne said, oh, wait, I need that. He's not performed without one since. And Snoop Dogg's life story headed to the big screen. If you haven't heard, the film hits theaters August 6th of next year. Outer Banks actor Jonathan Davis will play Snoop Dogg. And that's it for The Buzz. 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
2: See weather. Lows around 62 tonight under mainly cloudy skies. Southerly winds 8 to 15 miles per hour. Sunshine mixed with clouds at times. Tomorrow, daytime highs approaching 84. Slight chance for storms. Tomorrow night, lows around 68. Much warmer Saturday and Sunday with highs in the mid-90s. Slight chance for storms Sunday. From the Weatherology Radio Network Weather Center, I'm meteorologist Laura Lockwood. Currently 73.
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I thought it was a limited number of people who are into feet, but plastic surgeons say that's what they're getting the most requests for lately. What kind of foot procedure are you having done? Let's look into that coming up. First, Noah Kahan, it's stick season.

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30 plus years later, Tom Cruise might be putting the helmet back on. Wait, what? What helmet? What are you talking about? I'm talking about the entertainment buzz, and it's coming up in just minutes. Here's Gracie Abrams, Hit the Wall.

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Oh my, my, oh my, my love, I take one look at you, you're taking me out.

0: Olivia Rodrigo says she writes 250 songs a year. Out of that, she gets a handful that she actually likes. This is crazy. Paramount reports are they're moving forward with a Days of Thunder sequel. Tom Cruise is expected to return as NASCAR driver Cole Trickle. 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Anyway, they're bringing back Days of Thunder, and it's going to be interesting. Cole Trickle. What a name.
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17: Sea weather. Lows around 62 tonight under mainly cloudy skies. Southerly winds 8 to 15 miles per hour. Sunshine mixed with clouds at times. Tomorrow, daytime highs approaching 84. Slight chance for storms. Tomorrow night, lows around 68. Much warmer Saturday and Sunday with highs in the mid-90s. Slight chance for storms Sunday. From the Weatherology Radio Network Weather Center, I'm meteorologist Laura Lockwood. Currently 70.
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How many songs do you have to write to get an album? Depends on who you are. Olivia Rodrigo is coming up in music news.

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0: I think her basic strategy is for songwriting, you throw spaghetti at the wall and see how many Grammys stick. That's pretty much it. Olivia Rodrigo says the secret to her hits, write a ton of songs. She said she writes about 250 songs a year, far more than most artists. She said it's quantity over quality as a songwriter, but then she can constantly be writing and experimenting, and most of those songs never go anywhere, but she usually finds a few she absolutely loves. I'm Hayden. That's it for music news. Football is back. 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
2: See weather. Mainly cloudy skies expected tonight, with a slight chance of rain showers. Lows dip down to about 62. Winds out of the south, 8 to 15 miles per hour. Sunshine mixed with clouds at times. Tomorrow, high temperatures reach up to 84. Slight chance for storms. Tomorrow night, lows dip down to about 68. Mainly clear skies. For the Weatherology Radio Network Weather Center, I'm meteorologist Laura Lockwood. Right now, 69.

Ed Sheeran's got a new one out with Martin Garrix, and it's coming up in just minutes. First, Jelly Roll, I Am Not Okay.

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1: 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Here's Sienna Spiro.

0: to come up with a new snappy slogan. How do you like Ready, Set, Radio? 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In the meantime, have another hit.
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0: Well, it's bad news for lovers of Love Island USA. Fan favorites, Nicolandria. Olandria and Nick are calling it quits. Season 7 runners-up, fan favorites, confirmed their romance after leaving Fiji, and they got the nickname and everything, but one's in Houston, one's in Florida, demanding schedules. The relationship was difficult to maintain. And now it's over. And so is the entertainment buzz.
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17: Cloudy tonight with a slight chance of rain showers. Lows level off around 62. South winds 8 to 15 miles per hour. Tomorrow, highs around 84. Mainly clear tomorrow night. Slight chance of thunderstorms 68. Turning much warmer Saturday and Sunday with highs in the mid-90s. Slight chance for storms Sunday. From the Weatherology Radio Network Weather Center, I'm meteorologist Laura Lockwood. Currently, it's 70 degrees.

So I was walking through one of those big box stores this weekend, and I noticed something that was alarming. I'll tell you what it is coming up. Be ready to be alarmed. It's on the way. Billie Eilish, here's Birds of a Feather.

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Kendall, you ready to have some fun tonight? Me too. I've got a good-looking playlist and lots to talk about. The nostalgic smells that every video store of the 90s had. Have you ever gotten texting thumb? 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All that and more. Let's listen to Stella Lefty. Here's Boston. On a train.

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0: time.
1: Hey there, it's Kendall. So paying cash without pennies is causing some problems. We probably saw this coming. Paying in cash without regular access to pennies has been confusing, and some businesses have been rounding to the nearest nickel when giving change. But that doesn't work everywhere. Some states have existing laws that require exact change or don't allow businesses to charge more or less to some customers than others, even if it's just a couple pennies to lost a rounding. That has a lot of legal issues. So now Congress is working on a bill called the Common Sense Act, which will hopefully relieve those problems. This would allow all businesses the option to round cash transactions to the nearest nickel. So a $19.82 purchase becomes $19.80, while $19.83 becomes $85. This bill could also force a change in nickels because they're expensive to make too.
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2: Lows dip down to about 62 overnight under mainly cloudy skies with a slight chance of rain showers. Winds out of the south, 8 to 15 miles per hour. Friday, high of 84. Mainly clear skies. Friday night, 67. Much warmer Saturday and Sunday with highs in the mid-90s. Slight chance of thunderstorms Sunday. From the Weatherology Radio Network Weather Center, I'm meteorologist Laura Lockwood. Right now, it's 69 degrees.
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0: 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Stick around for Teddy Swims and Sabrina Carpenter next.
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I can't believe we have not heard anything. It's just been crickets since Taylor Swift got married. And, you know, with a lack of information, I've just come up with my own theory that hopefully she's working on editing her wedding video. 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

0: 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Always make good choices. And it sounds like you're off to a good start. 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

0: Few details have leaked from the Taylor Swift Travis Kelce wedding, but Jason Kelce has confirmed the rumor that Taylor and Travis performed a duet. He said, quote, Trav can sing. Trav has always been able to carry a tune. Obviously, he pales in comparison to some of the other people singing that night, but he did okay. It's unclear if it was rehearsed performance or a casual karaoke duet. Jason also didn't say what song they sang. Jason said they grew up in an artsy town of Cleveland Heights and learned to do a little bit of everything. Quote, there's always been like a thriving music scene there. Everybody in fourth grade, you're getting a music instrument. When you're in middle school, you're either singing or you're doing music with an instrument. So there you go. The Kelce boys are well versed.
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2: 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It appears by its own numbers, the U.S. government seems insolvent. It's reported that the Treasury shows about $6 trillion in assets and over $47 trillion in liabilities. Add it all up, and it looks like the U.S. owes more than $130 trillion it doesn't have. 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
6: Weather. We'll dip down to about 62 overnight under mainly cloudy skies. with a slight chance of rain showers. Winds out of the south, 8 to 15 miles per hour. Friday, high of 84. Mainly clear skies. Friday night, 67. Much warmer Saturday and Sunday, with highs in the mid-90s. Slight chance of thunderstorms Sunday. For the Weatherology Radio Network Weather Center, I'm meteorologist Laura Lockwood. Right now, 66.
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3: The U.S. Treasury quietly released its official financial report for 2025. It appears by its own numbers, the U.S. government seems insolvent. 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

0: All right. Do you remember walking into video stores? It's been a minute, but let's get nostalgic, shall we? A website has a list of 5 nostalgic smells every video store of the 90s had. Let's see if we agree with this. Overheated plastic, mostly due to the VHS tapes and their cases, but also the TVs and desktop computers at the counters. Carpet cleaner and vacuums. For some reason, most video shops were carpeted with that thin industrial grade carpet that required commercial vacuums and carpet cleaners. And there was a faint smell. It was there. Stale, buttery popcorn. One reason for all the vacuuming was the high likelihood of popcorn being sold, or at least being there and occasionally being sold. Printed paper. It wasn't just the inventory sheets or dot matrix receipts. These stores usually had posters, magazines, advertisements from local theaters, and some sold magazines or even books. Glade AquaWaves air freshener. According to many nostalgic accounts online, this air freshener may have been used in many of the Blockbuster stores throughout the 90s. The scent has notes of sparking mandarin, ocean air, sea salt, and island flowers. That only added to the Blockbuster experience back in the day. Ah, memories.
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0: Cloudy skies expected overnight with a slight chance of rain showers. Lows dip down to about 63. Winds out of the south, 8 to 15 miles per hour. Chance for showers, Friday, highs level off around 84, overcast skies. Friday night, lows around 68. Clear skies, Saturday, with a high of 95. 96, Sunday, for the Weatherology Radio Network Weather Center. I'm meteorologist Laura Lockwood. Currently, it's 67 degrees.
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0: Hey there, it's Kendall and Jelly Roll and Bunny XO. It's still kind of crazy that they are donezo and their divorce is already final and they've been very quiet about everything. But Jelly Roll's daughter, she has a lot to say. She went on TikTok to rant about the divorce and she insists that neither of them cheated. She said, "Don't come for my father's name like that. I'm done. You have no idea what happened and wait till you find out." Because she said, "I promise you the view of what you have of not only the situation, but their relationship and the internet in totality is about to crumble the day that I open my mouth." What in the world? Now I'm intrigued.
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0: Weather. Chance of rain showers overnight, otherwise overcast skies. Lows around 63, winds out of the south, 8 to 15 miles per hour. Chance of rain showers, Friday, 84.
2: partly cloudy skies. Friday night, lows around 68. Bright sunshine. Saturday, clouds on the increase. By Sunday, highs in the mid-90s. From the Weatherology Radio Network Weather Center, I'm meteorologist Laura Lockwood. Right now, it's 64 degrees.

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People are streaming the audiobook a lot more these days thanks to this movie. What is it? I'll tell you coming up. Back to Friends from Zomber and new Backstreet Boys Bottle Up.

0: you're sad, the lyrics pick you up. And when it's payday, you go shopping. 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

0: Christopher Nolan's epic movie, The Odyssey, is inspiring people to listen to the audiobook, even Gen Z. Spotify says across 91 audiobook editions in 10 different languages, The Odyssey has now been listened to the equivalent of more than 43 years of continuous playback. On the opening day of the movie, audiobook streams jumped more than 500% on Spotify before the premiere. Streams increased more than 240% in June. Post-premiere listens are on track, up roughly 680%, which is insane. 36% of the listeners are Gen Z, 45% are millennials, and 2/3 are men. How interesting.
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0: Chance of rain showers overnight, otherwise overcast skies. Lows around 63, winds out of the south, 8 to 15 miles per hour. Chance of rain showers Friday, 84. Partly cloudy skies Friday night, lows around 68. Bright sunshine Saturday, clouds on the increase by Sunday, highs in the mid-90s. From the Weatherology Radio Network Weather Center, I'm meteorologist Laura Lockwood. Right now, 66.
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0: Well, that was fun. Thanks for hanging with me. It's Kendall. I am dancing out the door, but the playlist continues. Rihanna, Kings of Leon, and Ella Langley. Have yourself a fabulous day.
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1: 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Stateside, Zara Larson is on now.

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0: I knew it. I knew you. It's Taylor Swift and Bernie with you. Thank you for hanging out on a Friday. There's only been a few details leaked from the Taylor Swift Travis Kelce wedding, but Jason Kelce confirming the rumor that yes, Taylor and Travis performed a duet together. His quote, "Trav can sing. Trav has always been able to carry a tune. Obviously, he pales in comparison to some of the other people singing that night, but he did okay," end quote. It's unclear if it was a rehearsed performance or a casual karaoke duet, but Jason didn't say what song the two of them sang.
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15: For today, a chance for some scattered showers ending early on, otherwise gradually decreasing clouds into the afternoon, working up to a high of 84. For tonight, partly cloudy, lows in the upper 60s. Hotter and muggier into your Saturday, highs up to 95. And for Sunday, lots of sun, 96. That's your latest forecast from the Weatherology Radio Network Weather Center. I'm meteorologist Michael Caro. Right now at 66.
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0: Well, it's called the Quiet Skies Act, and it has bipartisan support in Congress. That doesn't happen very often. But it could ban phone calls on planes. People saying that flying can get any worse, but it could. Imagine sitting next to somebody having a loud, inappropriate call with somebody for 90 minutes straight. Congress trying to pass a bipartisan bill that would ban all phone calls and video calls on airplanes. Most U.S. carriers don't allow in-flight calls already, but there's pressure to change that now that Wi-Fi on planes is expanding. Several foreign airlines say it's cool, though. British Airways and Virgin Atlantic are still okay, but if they do, if they put this ban in place, they could not do it in U.S. airspace. But why is the government involved? Well, because it's a safety issue. Officials want to minimize the disruptions and distractions. And Congress actually voted on this in 2018 to require the FAA to ban phone calls, but it was never implemented. The bill would put the ban in place in 6 months. So maybe soon you don't have to listen to that guy take the loud business call next to you.
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1: It's Mr. 305 checking in for the remix. 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

6 minutes after 6 o'clock. We're at 66 degrees in the Lakes area. That was Andy Grammer. I'm Stevie D filling in for JP. This is Kelly Clarkson on the C&D Granite Morning Show.

0: Bruno Mars on Z99. We also heard from American authors Kelly Clarkson, Andy Grammer, and Pitbull. Good morning. I'm Stevie D, filling in for JP on the C&D Granite Morning Show. Happy Friday. Today we're looking for a high of 84. It's going to be hot again and humid. But right now we're at 66 and cloudy in the Lakes area. Coming up, we got your weatherology forecast in AJR.
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13: For today, a chance for some scattered showers ending early on, otherwise gradually decreasing clouds into the afternoon, working up to a high of 84. For tonight, partly cloudy, lows in the upper 60s. Hotter and muggier into your Saturday, highs up to 95. And for Sunday, lots of sun, 96. That's your latest forecast from the Weatherology Radio Network Weather Center. I'm meteorologist Michael Caro. 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
3: In news on Thursday night, Douglas County deputies responded to an ATV rollover in the Millerville area. According to the report, it was reported to dispatch that an ATV had flipped and was on top of the driver. North Ambulance, Millerville First Responders, Millerville Firefighters, along with LifeLink Helicopter, all responded to the scene. County Road 7 north of Millerville was temporarily shut down while the crash scene was processed. The driver of the ATV has been identified as Wayne Suki, 64, of Brooklyn Park. Was taken to Alamere Emergency Room by North Ambulance for suspected serious injuries. As a result of that crash, officials say that alcohol is believed to be a factor in that crash. And the Grand County Sheriff's Office wants to remind everyone to be on the lookout for publishers' clearinghouse scams that are currently making the rounds in our area. Officials say scammers may call, text, email, or message you claiming that you've won a large prize, but there's a catch. They will often ask you to send money, purchase gift cards, or provide personal or banking information to claim your winnings. Remember, never give out your personal or financial info. They remind you to stay alert, stay informed, and stay safe. And it was a far out and groovy night on the Douglas County Courthouse lawn on Thursday night for the 70s Magic Sunshine Band with the Red Willow Arts Coalition. People came out, were up dancing to the 70s sound. Next Thursday night, it will be the Red Letter Band. Be sure to bring a blanket or lawn chair and enjoy the show. Concerts will run through August 20th. 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And that's a look at your news. I'm Mark Anthony.
4: For today, a chance for some scattered showers ending early on, otherwise gradually decreasing clouds into the afternoon, working up to a high of 84. For tonight, partly cloudy, lows in the upper 60s. Hotter and muggier into your Saturday, highs up to 95. And for Sunday, lots of sun, 96. That's your latest forecast from the Weatherology Radio Network Weather Center. I'm meteorologist Michael Carroll. Right now, it's 66.
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0: 99, that is Charlie Puth featuring Meghan Trainor with Marvin Gaye. We also heard from Sabrina Carpenter. I'm Stevie D filling in for JP. Let's take a look at some Minnesota sports. Well, all 32 teams continue to report for the start of training camp around the NFL. The Vikings hit the field starting next week. Minnesota's rookies are expected to report on Sunday, while vets will arrive by Tuesday. The Twins managed to split their series against the Guardians after rallying for a 3-1 victory in 12 innings from Cleveland. Trevor Larnach drove in the go-ahead run with an RBI single in the top of the 12th. Minnesota's won back-to-back games and will host the Athletics for a three-game set that starts tonight at Target Field. Well, the best of the best take to the court this weekend when the WNBA All-Star Game tips off tomorrow in Chicago. Paige Beckers is captaining Team Coop and will take on Caitlin Clark and the rest of Team Spoon. Links forward, Natasha Howard is on Team Coop, while guards Olivia Miles and Courtney Williams are on Team Spoon. And Ben Coles is sitting atop the leaderboard after the first round of the 3M Open at TPC Twin Cities. Coles shot a 9-under-62 to begin the tournament. Emiliano Grillo, Jackson Koivin, and Gary Woodland are tied for second at 7-under-par. Defending champion Kurt Kitayama is tied for 26th at 3-under. Tom Hoge, Sam Stevens, and Peter Malnati will be among the first group of players teeing off round two today. That is a look at Minnesota sports.
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18: Z-Weather. For today, a chance for some scattered showers ending early on, otherwise gradually decreasing clouds into the afternoon, working up to a high of 84. For tonight, partly cloudy, lows in the upper 60s. Hotter and muggier into your Saturday, highs up to 95. And for Sunday, lots of sun, 96. That's your latest forecast from the Weatherology Radio Network Weather Center. I'm meteorologist Michael Caro. Right now, it's 66.

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1: In news on Thursday night, Douglas County deputies responded to an ATV rollover in the Millerville area. According to the report, it was reported to dispatch that an ATV had flipped and was on top of the driver. North Ambulance, Millerville First Responders, Millerville Firefighters, along with LifeLink Helicopter, all responded to the scene. County Road 7 north of Millerville was temporarily shut down while the crash scene was processed. The driver of the ATV has been identified as Wayne Suki, 64, of Brooklyn Park, was taken to Alamere Emergency Room by North Ambulance for suspected serious injuries. As a result of that crash, officials say that alcohol is believed to be affected.

0: to Far Out and Groovy Night on the Douglas County Courthouse lawn on Thursday night for the 70s Magic Sunshine Band with the Red Willow Arts Coalition. People came out, were up dancing to the 70s sound. Next Thursday night, it will be the Red Letter Band. Be sure to bring a blanket or lawn chair and enjoy the show. 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And that's a look at your news. I'm Mark Anthony.
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3: See weather. For today, a chance for some scattered showers ending early on, otherwise gradually decreasing clouds into the afternoon, working up to a high of 84. For tonight, partly cloudy, lows in the upper 60s. Hotter and muggier into your Saturday, highs up to 95. And for Sunday, lots of sun, 96. That's your latest forecast from the Weatherology Radio Network Weather Center. I'm meteorologist Michael Caro. Currently at 67.
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8: See weather. Skies will become mostly sunny here for today with a high into the mid-80s. Tonight, partly cloudy, a low near 68. By Saturday, we'll see sunshine, a high of 95 degrees. And on Sunday, plenty of blue skies and sun, high around 96. Monday, we'll see sunshine, high around 94 degrees. From the Weatherology Radio Network Weather Center, I'm meteorologist Jennifer Wojcicki. Currently, it's 67.
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0: 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I'm Stevie D, filling in for JP on the C&D Granite Morning Show. 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
2: In news, on Thursday night, Douglas County deputies responded to an ATV rollover in the Millerville area. According to the report, it was reported to dispatch that an ATV had flipped and was on top of the driver. North Ambulance, Millerville First Responders, Millerville Firefighters, along with LifeLink Helicopter, all responded to the scene. County Road 7 north of Millerville was temporarily shut down while the crash scene was processed. The driver of the ATV has been identified as Wayne Suki, 64, of Brooklyn Park, was taken to Alamere Emergency Room by North Ambulance for suspected serious injuries. As a result of that crash, officials say that alcohol is believed to be a factor in that crash. And the Grand County Sheriff's Office wants to remind everyone to be on the lookout for publishers' clearinghouse scams that are currently making the rounds in our area. Officials say scammers may call, text, email, or message you claiming that you've won a large prize, but there's a catch. They will often ask you to send money, purchase gift cards, or provide personal or banking information to claim your winnings. Remember, never give out your personal or financial info. They remind you to stay alert, stay informed, and stay safe. And it was a far-out and groovy night on the Douglas County Courthouse lawn on Thursday night for the 70s Magic Sunshine Band with the Red Willow Arts Coalition. People came out, were up dancing to the 70s sound. Next Thursday night, it will be the Red Letter Band. Be sure to bring a blanket or lawn chair and enjoy the show. Concerts will run through August 20th. 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For more on that, go to the website, redwillowartscoalition.org. And that's a look at your news. I'm Mark Anthony.
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4: Skies will become mostly sunny here for today with a high into the mid-80s. Tonight, partly cloudy, a low near 68. By Saturday, we'll see sunshine, a high of 95 degrees. And on Sunday, plenty of blue skies and sun, high around 96. Monday, we'll see sunshine, high around 94 degrees. From the Weatherology Radio Network Weather Center, I'm meteorologist Jennifer Wojcicki. Currently, it's 67.
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1: 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Exactly.

0: Katy Perry on Z99. That is last Friday night. This is the C&D Granite Morning Show. I'm Stevie D, filling in for JP. Let's take a look at some Hollywood gossip, shall we? Well, Tom Brady may run for president after a WWE stint. NFL insider Mike Florio says, I spoke yesterday about Tom Brady's foray into the world of WWE. There are two ways of looking at this. One, it's a sort of bizarre midlife crisis for Tom Brady. It's an exercise in ego. Can't get enough. Got to do more. There's also a chance it is part of a broader plan. Is Tom Brady trying to cozy up to the wrestling base when it comes to running for office? I did research this morning, and the idea of Tom Brady running for president is not some new thing. Tom Cruise and Katie Holmes' daughter, Suri Cruise, has landed her first acting role. She is going to star in Midsommar. It is a modern take on A Midsummer Night's Dream. The 90-minute show is being put on by Carnegie Mellon University students in Pittsburgh. Well, Bret Michaels was recently hospitalized with a kidney stone. He posted, the pain became intense, but as usual, I played through Charleston, West Virginia, Granville, Pennsylvania, in a special private show at Fairchild Air Force Base in Spokane for veterans. But immediately the next day following that show, I was admitted to the hospital as the pain became too much and the stone would not pass. Yikes. A Swedish Viking ship owner is waiting to be paid by the producers of The Odyssey. The ship was damaged during filming. Its owners say Universal Pictures owes them $6,000. Universal says all invoices were paid in full and there's no outstanding balance. And Ken Jeong recently debuted his first official Shark Week song, Om Anom. Was released ahead of Discovery Shark Week. It features Grammy nominee Ray Ami. Shark Week premieres on Sunday on Discovery. And that is some Hollywood gossip on Z99.
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0: Jason Derulo featuring Adam Levine with Lifestyle on Z99. I'm Stevie D filling in for JP. Coming up, we got your Z99 weatherology forecast, a tune from Imagine Dragons, and then at the top of the hour, we're going to have your local and regional news update with Mark Anthony.
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5: See weather. Skies will become mostly sunny here for today with a high into the mid-80s. Tonight, partly cloudy, a low near 68. By Saturday, we'll see sunshine, a high of 95 degrees. And on Sunday, plenty of blue skies and sun, high around 96. Monday, we'll see sunshine, high around 94 degrees. From the Weatherology Radio Network Weather Center, I'm meteorologist Jennifer Wojcicki. Currently, it's 67.
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1: In news on Thursday night, Douglas County deputies responded to an ATV rollover in the Millerville area. According to the report, it was reported to dispatch that an ATV had flipped and was on top of the driver. North Ambulance, Millerville First Responders, Millerville Firefighters, along with LifeLink Helicopter, all responded to the scene. County Road 7 north of Millerville was temporarily shut down while the crash scene was processed. The driver of the ATV has been identified as Wayne Suki, 64, of Brooklyn Park, was taken to Alamere Emergency Room by North Ambulance for suspected serious injuries. As a result of that crash, officials say that alcohol is believed to be a factor in that crash. And the Grand County Sheriff's Office wants to remind everyone to be on the lookout for publishers' clearinghouse scams that are currently making the rounds in our area. Officials say scammers may call, text, email, or message you claiming that you've won a large prize, but there is a catch. They will often ask you to send money, purchase gift cards, or provide personal or banking information to claim your winnings. Remember, never give out your personal or financial info. They remind you to stay alert, stay informed, and stay safe. And it was

0: Go to the website, redwillowartscoalition.org. And that's a look at your news. I'm Mark Anthony.
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3: Skies will become mostly sunny here for today with a high into the mid-80s. Tonight, partly cloudy, a low near 68. By Saturday, we'll see sunshine, a high of 95 degrees. And on Sunday, plenty of blue skies and sun, high around 96. Monday, we'll see sunshine, high around 94 degrees. From the Weatherology Radio Network Weather Center, I'm meteorologist Jennifer Wojcicki. Currently, it's 66.
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0: Z99, that is Nicki Minaj. Hey, mama. I'm Stevie D, filling in for JP on the C&E Granite Morning Show. Happy Friday. Hey, we got the Vault Assault yet to play today. It's going to be coming up soon, so listen for your name when you hear it. You have 10 minutes to call back and claim a prize. It's the Vault Assault, brought to you by Hedin Jewelry, coming up soon, so don't go anywhere.
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12: Weather. Skies will become mostly sunny here for today with a high into the mid-80s. Tonight, partly cloudy, a low near 68. By Saturday, we'll see sunshine, a high of 95 degrees. And on Sunday, plenty of blue skies and sun, high around 96. Monday, we'll see sunshine, high around 94 degrees. From the Weatherology Radio Network Weather Center, I'm meteorologist Jennifer Wojcicki. Currently, it's 66.
0: And we got wind out of the south at 13 miles per hour. It's time to play Vault Assault. So the name I'm putting out there, Sean Mady. I think that's how you say it. Sean Maddie Mady, M-A-D-Y. You got 10 minutes to call. 762-3670. And play Vault Assault. 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
1: First of all, in news on Thursday night, Douglas County deputies responded to an ATV rollover crash near Millerville. It was reported to dispatch that an ATV had flipped and was on top of the driver. North Ambulance, along with Millerville first responders and firefighters, along with LifeLink helicopter, all responded. County Road 7 north of Millerville was temporarily shut down while the crash scene was processed. The driver of the ATV has been identified as Wayne Suki, 64, of Brooklyn Park. He was taken to Alamira Health Emergency Room with serious injuries. Officials say that alcohol is believed to be a factor in that crash. And Minnesota is now past the halfway point of the 100 deadliest days of summer. Traffic safety officials say Minnesota is currently on pace to see more roadway deaths than this time last year. Shannon Grabo is with the State Office of Traffic Safety. She says summer is a good time for Minnesotans to really enjoy what Minnesota has to offer, but that also typically falls within our 100 deadliest days of summer. Last year, 111 people were killed on Minnesota roadways during the 100 deadliest days of summer. This year, Grabo says the state has already recorded 82 traffic deaths. The campaign runs through Labor Day. And the National Weather Service does say heat indices over the weekend will range from 98 on up to 108 degrees across the area. Alexandria is forecasted to see a heat index on Sunday of 99 degrees, Morris 100, St. Cloud 101, and Wilmer it will feel like 104 degrees. The hot temperatures will continue through at least early next week. Be sure to find a cool spot. Check up on children, the elderly, along with your pets. And that's a look at your news. I'm Mark Anthony.
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5: Skies will become mostly sunny here for today with a high into the mid-80s. Tonight, partly cloudy, a low near 68. By Saturday, we'll see sunshine, a high of 95 degrees. And on Sunday, plenty of blue skies and sun, high around 96. Monday, we'll see sunshine, high around 94 degrees. From the Weatherology Radio Network Weather Center, I'm meteorologist Jennifer Wojcicki. Currently, it's 66.
6: Thank you, Jennifer. We got wind out of the south at 12 miles per hour. It's time to draw a new name for the Vault Assault. Right now, I'm calling Sophia Sorum. You are next up to play Vault Assault. Give me a shout here at Z99 at 762-3670. You got 10 minutes. Sophia Sorum.
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kinda come with me because you look so fine that I really wanna make you mine. 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

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Now you don't need a

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He's awake, so you might as well be too.

0: Z99. That is BTS with Butter on the C&D Granite Morning Show. I'm Stevie D, filling in for the great, wonderful, talented, good-looking JP. I'll be filling in for him on Monday as well. He'll be back Tuesday. Well, we're on to our third name here now for the Vault Assault. I am looking for Molly Bauman. Molly Bauman. You have 10 minutes to call to claim your prize for the Vault Assault. 762-3670. Clock starts now.
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10: Skies will become mostly sunny here for today with a high into the mid-80s. Tonight, partly cloudy, a low near 68. By Saturday, we'll see sunshine, a high of 95 degrees. And on Sunday, plenty of blue skies and sun, high around 96. Monday, we'll see sunshine, high around 94 degrees. From the Weatherology Radio Network Weather Center, I'm meteorologist Jennifer Wojcicki. Currently, it's 66.
0: And we got wind out of the south at 14 miles per hour. And with me on the phone right now, I have Molly Bowman. Am I saying that? Molly Bowman?
11: Correct.
0: Yes.
11: Yep.
0: Excellent. And she's going to play Vault Assault. Thank you for calling back. Excellent. Are you excited to play?
11: Sure.
0: Yeah. Sounds exciting. Yes. Okay.
11: Yes.
0: Here we go.
12: The combination has been entered. The tumblers are turning. What treasure is waiting inside today's vault? Inside today's vault is elegance that shines from every angle. Congratulations! You've unlocked a Swarovski crystal pendant necklace from Hedin Jewelry, valued at $200.
0: Hey, way to go, Molly. Well done.
11: Hey, awesome.
0: Yeah, great way to start the weekend, right?
11: Exactly.
0: You're going to have to wear that out in the town this weekend, I think.
11: Well, maybe. It might
0: or not.
11: Be too hot.
0: It's going to be hot, that's for sure. But thanks for playing. I appreciate you signing up to play. And that's how you do it, folks. And you can pick up your prize here at the station Monday through Friday, 8 to 5. So well done, and I hope this kicks off a great weekend for you.
11: Great. Thank you. Have one as well.
0: You too. Thanks, Molly.
11: Yep. Bye.
0: That's how you do it, folks.
12: Another treasure has been claimed, but there are still more waiting inside the vault. Listen for your next chance to crack the combination, unlock another incredible prize, and play Vault Assault.
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1: First of all, in news on Thursday night, Douglas County deputies responded to an ATV rollover crash near Millerville. It was reported to dispatch that an ATV had flipped and was on top of the driver. North Ambulance, along with Millerville first responders and firefighters, along with LifeLink helicopter, all responded. County Road 7 north of Millerville was temporarily shut down while the crash scene was processed. The driver of the ATV has been identified as Wayne Suki, 64, of Brooklyn Park. He was taken to Alamira Health Emergency Room with serious injuries. Officials say that alcohol is believed to be a factor in that crash. And Minnesota's now past the halfway point of the 100 deadliest days of summer. Traffic safety officials say Minnesota is currently on pace to see more roadway deaths than this time last year. Shannon Grabo is with the State Office of Traffic Safety. She says summer is a good time for Minnesotans to really enjoy what Minnesota has to offer, but that also typically falls within our 100 deadliest days of summer. Last year, 111 people were killed on Minnesota roadways during the 100 deadliest days of summer. This year, Grabo says the state has already recorded 82 traffic deaths. The campaign runs through Labor Day. And

0: along with your pets. And that's a look at your news. I'm Mark Anthony.
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3: Skies will become mostly sunny here for today with a high into the mid-80s. Tonight, partly cloudy, a low near 68. By Saturday, we'll see sunshine, a high of 95 degrees. And on Sunday, plenty of blue skies and sun, high around 96. Monday, we'll see sunshine, high around 94 degrees. From the Weatherology Radio Network Weather Center, I'm meteorologist Jennifer Wojcicki. Currently, it's 68.
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8: Skies will become mostly sunny here for today with a high into the mid-80s. Tonight, partly cloudy, a low near 68. By Saturday, we'll see sunshine, a high of 95 degrees. And on Sunday, plenty of blue skies and sun, high around 96. Monday, we'll see sunshine, high around 94 degrees. From the Weatherology Radio Network Weather Center, I'm meteorologist Jennifer Wojcicki. Currently, it's 68.
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0: Tate McRae with Sports Car on Z99. Well, Johnny Depp has made a surprise appearance at Comic-Con dressed like Ebenezer Scrooge. The four-day pop culture festival is underway in San Diego and normally features surprise appearances from actors promoting upcoming shows. Depp is playing Scrooge in the new Paramount film Ebenezer, which comes out in November. The award-winning actor was barely recognizable at Comic-Con Thursday, dressed in full Ebenezer costume and makeup, and his appearance was preceded by a group of Christmas carolers who performed a Yuletide medley to get the crowd in spirit. How about that? More of your favorite top 40 hits coming up next on the C&D Granite Morning Show.
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0: A little throwback there. That's Jackson 5 with ABC on Z99. I'm Stevie D. That's going to do it for me. Thanks for hanging out during the C&D Granite Morning Show. Appreciate it. Coming up, we got your weatherology forecast. Have a great weekend. I'll see you Monday. Be good to yourself.
1: 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It's coming. 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I'm Jim Daly.
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7: Skies will become mostly sunny here for today with a high into the mid-80s. Tonight, partly cloudy, a low near 68. By Saturday, we'll see sunshine, a high of 95 degrees. And on Sunday, plenty of blue skies and sun, high around 96. Monday, we'll see sunshine, high around 94 degrees. From the Weatherology Radio Network Weather Center, I'm meteorologist Jennifer Wojcicki. Currently, it's 68.
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The Goo Goo Dolls with Iris. What WNBA star just got their own Barbie doll? I'll tell you all about it coming up. This is Martin Garrix and Ed Sheeran with Repeated. Stay.

0: I hear the same. Pink Pantheress and Zara Larsson with Stateside. The WNBA All-Star Weekend is this weekend. And what a better way to celebrate than to find out that Mattel has decided to honor Atlanta Dream player Angel Reese with her very own Barbie doll. The Barbie doll features her jersey and Barbie pink Reebok sneakers inspired by her basketball and fashion passions. She says, "My doll reflects both my love of basketball and fashion because I've always believed you never have to choose between being fierce on the court and expressing who you are off it." Football is back. 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
18: We'll see sunny skies here this afternoon with a high into the mid-80s. Tonight, partly cloudy, a low near 68. By Saturday, we'll see sunshine, a high of 95 degrees. And on Sunday, plenty of blue skies and sun, high around 96. Monday, we'll see sunshine, high around 94 degrees. From the Weatherology Radio Network Weather Center, I'm meteorologist Jennifer Wojcicki. Currently, it's 70.
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Sunday, Post Malone performed as part of the closing ceremony at the World Cup final, and he was wearing a shirt that said, "I just hope both teams have fun." Here's Post Malone, Circles.

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0: Sabrina Carpenter Espresso. On this week's episode of her Not Gonna Lie podcast, Kylie Kelce talked a little bit about Taylor Swift and Travis Kelce's wedding. She congratulated the couple and said that the ceremony was absolutely magical, but she said it merely made official what everyone already knew, that Taylor had been a part of the family now for quite some time. But that's all she gave us, saying that any further details would have to come directly from Taylor Swift and Travis Kelce.
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22: We'll see sunny skies here this afternoon with a high into the mid-80s. Tonight, partly cloudy, a low near 68. By Saturday, we'll see sunshine, a high of 95 degrees. And on Sunday, plenty of blue skies and sun, high around 96. Monday, we'll see sunshine, high around 94 degrees. From the Weatherology Radio Network Weather Center, I'm meteorologist Jennifer Wojcicki. Currently, it's 70.

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0: Gracie Abrams with That's So True. 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

Hozier to Sweet. Adam Sandler's daughter, Sunny, has a new movie coming to Netflix, and it looks so good. I just saw the trailer for it yesterday. We'll talk more about it coming up. Right now, it's One Republic. Need Your Love.

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0: Bruno Mars, Risk It All. Adam Sandler has two daughters, Sadie and Sunny. Sunny is the younger daughter. She's 17, and she is the lead role in an upcoming Netflix movie. I saw the trailer for it yesterday, and it looks so good. I can't wait to watch this. Sunny plays Sophie, a high school theater kid who's navigating a sudden family bombshell just as she lands the lead role. Her parents in the movie are played by Melanie Lynskey and Max Greenfield, who I adore. He was in one of my favorite TV shows of all time. He was Schmidt on New Girl. And side note, he looks so good in the trailer. Again, it's called Don't Say Good Luck. It premieres on Netflix August 14th. 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
11: See Weather.
2: We'll see sunny skies here this afternoon with a high into the mid-80s. Tonight, partly cloudy, a low near 68. By Saturday, we'll see sunshine, a high of 95 degrees. And on Sunday, plenty of blue skies and sun, high around 96. Monday, we'll see sunshine, high around 94 degrees. From the Weatherology Radio Network Weather Center, I'm meteorologist Jennifer Wojcicki. Currently, it's 72.
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13: We'll see sunny skies here this afternoon with a high into the mid-80s. Tonight, partly cloudy, a low near 68. By Saturday, we'll see sunshine, a high of 95 degrees. And on Sunday, plenty of blue skies and sun, high around 96. Monday, we'll see sunshine, high around 94 degrees. From the Weatherology Radio Network Weather Center, I'm meteorologist Jennifer Wojcicki. Currently, it's 72.
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1: In news on Thursday night, Douglas County deputies responded to an ATV rollover in the Millerville area. According to the report, it was reported to dispatch that an ATV had flipped and was on top of the driver. North Ambulance, Millerville First Responders, Millerville Firefighters, along with LifeLink helicopter, all responded to the scene. County Road 7, north of Millerville, was temporarily shut down while the crash scene was processed. The driver of the ATV has been identified as Wayne Suki, 64, of Brooklyn Park, was taken to Alamere Emergency Room by North Ambulance for suspected serious injuries. As a result of that crash, officials say that alcohol is believed to be a factor in that crash. And the Grand County Sheriff's Office wants to remind everyone to be on the lookout for publishers' clearinghouse scams that are currently making the rounds in our area. Officials say scammers may call, text, email, or message you claiming that you've won a large prize, but there is a catch. They will often ask you to send money, purchase gift cards, or provide personal or banking information to claim your winnings. Remember, never give out your personal or financial info. They remind you to stay alert, stay informed, and stay safe. And it was a far-out and groovy night on the Douglas County Courthouse lawn on Thursday night for the 70s Magic Sunshine Band with the Red Willow Arts Coalition. People came out, were up dancing to the 70s sound. Next Thursday night, it will be the Red Letter Band. Be sure to bring a blanket or lawn chair and enjoy the show. Concerts will run through August 20th. Put on by the Red Willow Arts Coalition. 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For more on that, go to the website, redwillowartscoalition.org. And that's a look at your news. I'm Mark Anthony.
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6: We'll see sunny skies here this afternoon with a high into the mid-80s. Tonight, partly cloudy, a low near 68. By Saturday, we'll see sunshine, a high of 95 degrees. And on Sunday, plenty of blue skies and sun, high around 96. Monday, we'll see sunshine, high around 94 degrees. From the Weatherology Radio Network Weather Center, I'm meteorologist Jennifer Wojcicki. Currently, it's 75.

Gwen Stefani, holla back, girl. Jay-Z is going after grandma. Not his grandma, but I'll explain coming up. Right now, it's Stella Lefty with Boston. On a-

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0: Ariana Grande, Hate That I Made You Love Me. So why is Jay-Z going after Grandma? Let me make it make sense. TMZ reporting that Jay-Z has filed legal documents related to Lily Coley's ongoing bankruptcy case. She is the grandmother of the man who claimed to be Jay-Z's son, and she owes him $119,000. She's filing bankruptcy and hoping to wipe that clean. Jay-Z doesn't want that to happen. He said the debt can't be erased because the judge awarded it due to Lily's fraudulent statements and misrepresentations designed to harass and target him. Football is back. 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
0: We'll see
17: mostly sunny skies here this afternoon with a high into the mid-80s. Tonight, partly cloudy, a low near 68. By Saturday, we'll see sunshine, a high of 95 degrees. And on Sunday, plenty of blue skies and sun, high around 96. Monday, we'll see sunshine, high around 94 degrees. From the Weatherology Radio Network Weather Center, I'm meteorologist Jennifer Wojcicki. Currently, it's 75.
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0: 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He'll receive the Songwriter of the Year Award August 5th in L.A. at Variety's 2026 Power of Young Hollywood Awards presented by Disney+. 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Other honorees include Tate McRae with the Triple Threat Award, Tyreek Withers with the New Leading Man Award, and Malachi Barton getting the Rising Star Award.
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12: We'll see sunny skies here this afternoon with a high into the mid-80s. Tonight, partly cloudy, a low near 68. By Saturday, we'll see sunshine, a high of 95 degrees. And on Sunday, plenty of blue skies and sun, high around 96. Monday, we'll see sunshine, high around 94 degrees. From the Weatherology Radio Network Weather Center, I'm meteorologist Jennifer Wojcicki. Currently, it's 75.
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Music there from Miles Smith with Stargazing. Have you seen the newest celebrity reality game show? It's called Nation's Dumbest. We'll talk more about it coming up. Right now, it's Alex Warren, Fever Dream.

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0: Tame Impala and Jenny with Dracula. Have you seen the latest Fox celebrity game show? It is called Nation's Dumbest. It premiered last week. It's hosted by British comedian Jack Whitehall, and there are 12 famous contestants who compete in school-themed challenges with the goal to avoid the final spot. The smartest players graduate and leave each week, while the last person standing gets crowned Nation's Dumbest. Celebs taking part in it this season include Steve-O, Ice-T, JoJo Siwa, Carmen Electra, John Heder, Anthony Michael Hall, L. King, Hilaria Baldwin, Chase Hudson, Matt Leinart, Dr. Drew Pinsky, and Andrew Yang. Flag football isn't about who you are, it's who you become. 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
2: A heat advisory for Saturday, extreme heat watch for Sunday. This afternoon, lots of sun, high temperature of 84. Tonight, partly cloudy with a low temperature of 68, and southwest winds at 10 to 20. Saturday, plenty of sunshine with a high temperature around 95, the heat index close to 100. Sunday, lots of sunshine with a high temperature of 96. From the Weatherology Radio Network Weather Center, I'm meteorologist Ray Miller. Right now, it's 77.

I am the biggest Noah Kahn fan, but Noah Kahn fans, are you okay? First Poopgate and now Peegate? What is going on? Here's Stick Season. As you

0: 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Because we're starting to make our competitors look bad. 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

0: Ed Sheeran shivers. Chris Brown and a co-defendant were in a London courtroom today where they both pled guilty to a charge of a fray relating to an attack on a man in London's Tate nightclub in February of 2023. Prosecutors agreed to dismiss the more serious charge of attempting to inflict grievous bodily harm and a lesser charge of assault causing actual bodily harm. The two are set to be sentenced on October 26th.
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21: A heat advisory for Saturday, extreme heat watch for Sunday. This afternoon, lots of sun, high temperature of 84. Tonight, partly cloudy with a low temperature of 68, and southwest winds at 10 to 20. Saturday, plenty of sunshine with a high temperature around 95, the heat index close to 100. Sunday, lots of sunshine with a high temperature of 96. From the Weatherology Radio Network Weather Center, I'm meteorologist Ray Miller. Right now, it's 77.
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0: 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His new album, The Outlaw Cherie Lee and Other Western Tales, comes out next Friday, the 31st. That does it for me, Kelsey Page. Thanks for hanging out. I'm on vacation next week. I hope you have a great one.
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is 24K Golden. Chuck D here. Look at you. You made it Friday afternoon. I know we still got a little ways to go. Get to the weekend, but you can almost smell it, can't you? 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Oh, once again, I think that's my feet.

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0: Well, on this 24th day of July, today is National Tequila Day. Don't mind if I do. Oh, it's also National Drive-Thru Day. And I know what you're thinking. Drive-Thru Day? Tequila Day? What if maybe... No, don't even think about it. We're not even going there. It's a horrible idea. Let's just nip that right in the bud right now.
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18: A heat advisory for Saturday, extreme heat watch for Sunday. This afternoon, lots of sun, high temperature of 84. Tonight, partly cloudy with a low temperature of 68, and southwest winds at 10 to 20. Saturday, plenty of sunshine with a high temperature around 95, the heat index close to 100. Sunday, lots of sunshine with a high temperature of 96. From the Weatherology Radio Network Weather Center, I'm meteorologist Ray Miller. Right now, it's 79.

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0: these summertime months, you know, you spend lots of time outside. You got to put on the sunscreen. I got back from a trip to the beach. And as a redhead, the sun and I, we've got a complicated relationship. So needless to say, I lather up as best I can. There's some certain spots on your face that lots of people miss. And it's really important because skin cancers develop on the face just as much as they do anywhere else. The bridge of your nose, a very important spot. In fact, the entire nose, the side, the bridge of the nose, the whole thing. And then also, you don't want to miss the ears, to get the earlobes. And a spot on the face that we normally don't pay a lot of attention to is the eyelids, because obviously you don't want to get sunscreen in your eyes, so you're a little more protective there. But close your eyes tight. Make sure you get some sunscreen on the eyelids as well, because skin cancer can develop there as well. Be careful this summer out in the sun.
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21: A heat advisory for Saturday, extreme heat watch for Sunday. This afternoon, lots of sun, high temperature of 84. Tonight, partly cloudy with a low temperature of 68. And southwest winds at 10 to 20. Saturday, plenty of sunshine with a high temperature around 95. The heat index close to 100. Sunday, lots of sunshine with a high temperature of 96. From the Weatherology Radio Network Weather Center, I'm meteorologist Ray Miller. Right now, it's 79.

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0: Okay, quick story about that song. You know the tune Levitating from Dua Lipa? Right after that song came out, my wife started calling me her sugar boo. Well, once Lil Boo Thing came out, yep, I can imagine you know where that went. And I don't mind. 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

0: My Facebook friend of the day today is Sherry St. Clair. 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
12: 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We got music, we got food, we got prizes. Mark Cruz is with me right now. 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
13: 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We're giving away a brand new golf cart, courtesy of Alex Golf Cart in Town, and we are expecting a huge crowd. 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
13: Yeah, we've been very busy. 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
12: We got free music, we got free food going on. 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Alexandria Motors, Highway 29 South. The event goes all the way till 6 o'clock tonight. We can't wait to see you out here. Alexandria Motors, I'm Michael Wright on Z99.
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15: See weather. A heat advisory for Saturday, extreme heat watch for Sunday. This afternoon, lots of sun, high temperature of 84. Tonight, partly cloudy with a low temperature of 68, and southwest winds at 10 to 20. Saturday, plenty of sunshine with a high temperature around 95, the heat index close to 100. Sunday, lots of sunshine with a high temperature of 96. from the Weatherology Radio Network Weather Center, I'm meteorologist Ray Miller. Right now, it's 78.

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1: Oh, yeah!
0: But have you ever seen someone look bad while listening? Exactly.

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1: Okay, this story kind of bums me out a little bit. There's this father and son. They're at Gatorland Amusement Park, and they want to do a little zip lining. So they lock in, and they start going, but they get stuck right over this pond filled with alligators. Well, eventually they get rescued, but Gatorland put out a statement saying that the reason that the ride broke was because that the dad, yeah, he was too heavy. He was too fat to ride the ride. And so, first of all, as a fat guy, I'm really hyper aware of my weight when I'm in situations like that. Like, oftentimes I'll look at a chair and like, am I going to break that chair? Chances are I might break that chair. So, seriously, fat guy, you got to pay attention to that stuff. But seriously, Gatorland, you can't put out there the fact that this ride broke because one of the guys was too fat. That is horrible PR. Seriously, you've got to be smarter than that.
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0: You don't want to miss out on all the fun that's going on right now at Alexandria Motors all the way till 6 o'clock. The big giveaway is going on right now. General Manager Mark Cruz joins me once again. We've got a lot of great prizes up for grabs. One that you must be present to win.
1: Yep, we're giving away a brand new golf cart that prices around $12,000. We're going to be drawing one lucky winner that must be present to win today around 5:30, 6 o'clock tonight. We're going to be hosting this event from 3 to 6. We got free food. We got taco in a bag. We have lots of fun games and tons of events for kids to enjoy. And quite honestly, just bring the family, and it'll be a fun couple hours to hang out with us here.
0: And you've always teamed up. You've also teamed up with a few businesses in downtown Alexandria for a bit of a shopping spree to the tune of $500.
1: Yeah, we're giving away a shopping spree. We're giving away another package that includes an 8-hour fishing guide with a local guide in town. We got pictures showing the unbelievable fish he's caught. And we're also giving away a Blackstone grill with a gift card package included in it also.
0: All right, all the fun is going on right now. Alexandria Motors, it runs all the way till 6 o'clock in the parking lot. Just look for all the people, then you know you're here at the right place. Alexandria Motors, Highway 29 South. Big giveaway going on. I'm Michael Wright on Z99.
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3: Weather. A heat advisory for Saturday, extreme heat watch for Sunday. This afternoon, lots of sun, high temperature of 84. Tonight, partly cloudy with a low temperature of 68, and southwest winds at 10 to 20. Saturday, plenty of sunshine with a high temperature around 95, the heat index close to 100. Sunday, lots of sunshine with a high temperature of 96. From the Weatherology Radio Network Weather Center, I'm meteorologist Ray Miller. 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

Can I keep it 100 with you? The more I hear that song, the more I just love it. When the cellos come in, zugga zugga zugga zung, those lower strings, I get chills every time. Here's the latest from Ed Sheeran. Repeat It.

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0: Today's most awesome person on the planet Earth is 12-year-old boy in Dubuque. His name is Arch Pal. A couple years ago, he took up painting. And in fact, he was relatively good at it, so much so that a friend of the family offered to buy one of his paintings, you know, for like 20 bucks or something. So Arch got the idea, maybe if I keep painting, I can raise some money and donate it to charity. So his original goal was to do enough paintings and sell enough of them to raise $1,000 for St. Jude Research Hospital. Well, over the last 4 years, he's raised $15,000 selling his paintings. He's 12 years old. Remarkable story. Arch Pal, I got to tell you, man, keep going. This is great. Today's most awesome person on the planet Earth.
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1: Between you and me, I'm updating the nice list early this year. 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The Pro Ag Country Store. 5 blocks east of 3M in Alexandria on 22nd Avenue.
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4: A heat advisory begins at noon tomorrow. An extreme heat watch begins at noon Sunday. Slight chance for storms tonight. Otherwise, partly cloudy skies. Lows dip down to about 68. Winds out of the south, 10 to 15 miles per hour. Daytime highs approaching 95. Tomorrow, bright sunshine expected. For the Weatherology Radio Network Weather Center, I'm meteorologist Laura Lockwood. Currently 81.
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0: is Justin Bieber. Okay, during these summertime months, you like to try and stay cool. How about heading back to the movie theater, especially if you've got kids? So many movies out that your kids love. Moana, Toy Story 5, Minions and Monsters. And if you are like me, you're like, yeah, Chuck, we've already taken the kids to go see those movies. It's like, yeah, but air conditioning, right? Plus your kids are happy. Might be worth a trip.
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14: 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Alexandria Motors, Highway 29 South. The event goes all the way till 6 o'clock tonight. We can't wait to see you out here. Alexandria Motors, I'm Michael Wright on Z99.
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16: A heat advisory begins at noon tomorrow. An extreme heat watch begins at noon Sunday. Slight chance for storms tonight, otherwise partly cloudy skies. Lows dip down to about 68. Winds out of the south, 10 to 15 miles per hour. Daytime highs approaching 95. Tomorrow, bright sunshine expected. From the Weatherology Radio Network Weather Center, I'm meteorologist Laura Lockwood. Right now, it's 79 degrees.
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0: 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He's got to report to training camp. 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
3: You don't want to miss out on all the fun that's going on right now at Alexandria Motors all the way till 6 o'clock. The big giveaway is going on right now. General Manager Mark Cruz joins me once again. We got a lot of great prizes up for grabs. One that you must be present to win.
4: Yep, we're giving away a brand new golf cart that prices around $12,000. We're going to be drawing one lucky winner that must be present to win today around 5:30, 6 o'clock tonight. We're going to be hosting this event from 3 to 6. We got free food. We got taco in a bag. We have lots of fun games and tons of events for kids to enjoy. 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
3: And you've always teamed up. 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
4: Yeah, we're giving away a shopping spree. We're giving away another package that includes an 8-hour fishing guide with a local guide in town. We got pictures showing the unbelievable fish he's caught. And we're also giving away a Blackstone Grill with a gift card package included in it also.
3: All right, all the fun is going on right now. Alexandria Motors, it runs all the way till 6 o'clock in the parking lot. Just look for all the people, then you know you're here, the right place. Alexandria Motors, Highway 29 South. Big giveaway going on. I'm Michael Wright on Z99.

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1: That is Benson Boone. Okay, I've been talking about this all summer long. Just a reminder, you're taking your dog out for a walk, maybe at the beginning of the day, end of the day, right in the middle of the day, where it's super hot and the pavement's really hot. 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Let's take care of our four-legged friends, okay? 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

0: So you know how a Jelly Roll and Bunny XO, they're getting a divorce? Well, Jelly Roll's daughter, Bailey, she came out on TikTok recently defending her father. She says, "Because I," this is a direct quote, "because I promise y'all the view of what y'all have of not only the situation, but their relationship and the internet in totality is about to crumble the day that I open my mouth." Okay, glaring grammatical errors aside, I don't know if that's your story to tell there, young lady. Yeah, I think that might be your dad's story. I mean, I know you want your 15 minutes of fame, but I don't think that one's up to you, sister.
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11: A heat advisory begins at noon tomorrow. An extreme heat watch begins at noon Sunday. Slight chance for storms tonight. Otherwise, partly cloudy skies. Lows dip down to about 68. Winds out of the south, 10 to 15 miles per hour. Daytime highs approaching 95. Tomorrow, bright sunshine expected. For the Weatherology Radio Network Weather Center, I'm meteorologist Laura Lockwood. Right now, it's 79 degrees.
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0: All right, this is kind of interesting. I found some new research that says that if you are awesome at your job, if you consider yourself a big fish in a small pond, like you know that you do your job really well, chances are good you're more unhappy and unsatisfied at work. Researchers say it's because we have a need to be challenged. And if you just dominate at the office, it's not challenging. It's not interesting. And so I feel great about that because I know that I'm completely incompetent at this job. So I love coming to work every day.
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0: You're giving away a shopping spree from merchants in downtown Alexandria, a Blackstone Grill, and this is a great prize here too, an 8-hour guided fishing excursion.
12: Yeah, if you're like me and you couldn't catch a fish, if you were at the aquarium, then I'll tell you, it's a great opportunity to have somebody take you out, catch some really nice big fish. We got pictures of the happy customers he's had, and we just got a lot of fun prizes to give away.
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16: A heat advisory begins at noon tomorrow. An extreme heat watch begins at noon Sunday. Slight chance for storms tonight. Otherwise, partly cloudy skies. Lows dip down to about 68. Winds out of the south, 10 to 15 miles per hour. Daytime highs approaching 95. Tomorrow, bright sunshine expected. For the Weatherology Radio Network Weather Center, I'm meteorologist Laura Lockwood. Right now, it's 79 degrees.
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1: 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Come in from 3 to 6. We got food. We got drinks. We got games. We got tons of opportunities for kids to have a blast. And by the way, we have a great inventory around that people can check out while they're here too. And it's been a busy month for you. Yeah. We've been very busy. July has delivered well, and I think it's because the deals are really great. 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Our inventory is the best it's been in a long time, and we got 100-plus amazing used cars to show on our lot, too. We got free music. We got free food going on. It's a great time out here. Alexandria Motors, Highway 29 South. The event goes all the way till 6 o'clock tonight. We can't wait to see you out here. Alexandria Motors, I'm Michael Wright on Z99. Hey there, Michael Wright. 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

0: My Facebook friend of the day today is Sherry St. Clair. If you are feeling like you're not appreciated at work, this is perfect. Next time you're afraid to share ideas, remember, someone once said in a meeting, let's make a film with a tornado full of sharks. 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Sherry St. Clair, my Facebook friend of the day today, cannot thank you enough for sharing that. 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
19: A heat advisory begins at noon tomorrow. An extreme heat watch begins at noon Sunday. Slight chance for storms tonight, otherwise partly cloudy skies. Lows dip down to about 68, winds out of the south 10 to 15 miles per hour. Daytime highs approaching 95. Tomorrow, bright sunshine expected. For the Weatherology Radio Network Weather Center, I'm meteorologist Laura Lockwood. Currently 79.
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1: 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Okay, well, we're still working on it. 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

0: Okay, I honestly believe that some people here in the United States have got way too much free time. There are these folks that have created a website. The website is called Does the Dog Die? And what it does is it takes over 700 movies in which dogs are in peril, and it tells you ahead of time the fate of the dog. Because, you know, oftentimes you'll see it like a big, gigantic, a horrible movie, like a disaster movie, and there's always a dog that at the last second gets rescued or even comes to the rescue. So this website will let you know ahead of time. Does the dog die? Does the dog survive? Does the dog get injured? So if you're a queasy moviegoer, you don't like to see dogs in peril, this is a great site for you. It's doesthedogdie.com. I'll say it again. Some people just have way too much free time.
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21: A heat advisory begins at noon tomorrow. An extreme heat watch begins at noon Sunday. Slight chance for storms tonight, otherwise partly cloudy skies. Lows dip down to about 68. Winds out of the south, 10 to 15 miles per hour. Daytime highs approaching 95. Tomorrow, bright sunshine expected. For the Weatherology Radio Network Weather Center, I'm meteorologist Laura Lockwood. 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

0: That is Ramo with Selena Gomez. Selena just celebrated a birthday the other day, 34 years old. 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